Space shuttle Discovery still on its way to orbit after a successful

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I don't understand this.

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0: 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Shit, know I do it for the team.
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0: How's your knee?
1: My knee is not bad these past few days.

Yeah. JIG Masters. More soul than soul train. Back in the establishment.

Chris. I tried to leave you one of those voicemails through text, but I'm not sure if you got it because it was long.

It's like mind detectors. Your mind is time. 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Your mind is time.

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I'm 200-pound bag of blood and bone.

Now, everybody, join in and sing the Hotty Hotty Hoes, Mini the Moonshine.

Island, but there's one thing I gotta tell you. Yet I got me a fine old lady laying back there in that bedroom at home, and I think I gotta get back to her. Oh, she winked at me and she smiled at me and she said, yes, daddy, I understand. 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My baby looked at me with the great big blue bedroom eyes and she said, oh, daddy, now where you been all night long? Yet I know I told you to get away from me. I told you to leave me alone.

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Yeah. She looked at me and she said, real slow, real soft, real sweet. She said this right here.

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There's about 300,000 of you fuckers out there. I want you to start singing. Come on. And it's

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Come on, fathers, don't hesitate, send your sons off before.

that I be standing on the verge, ready to flex. The batteries I use are called Duracell. They last for 3 weeks, so they do me well. Don't be going through no phases, my joint stays on 24/7.

0: Brothers know it hurts when you're on the prowl. Grabbing on my drum cause I'm an eager owl. Get paged by a G or a business pal. My shit is overflowing, it won't allow another page. So I'll just end this now.
1: Message sent. Thank you for calling SkyPager.

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They've put up these beautiful lights all around the village. 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I keep replaying the last time I saw him over and over again in my head. Hopefully tonight,

This is for all my motherfucking niggas that's in the penitentiary. All my motherfucking niggas that's on the run. All my motherfucking niggas that's trying to get them some motherfucking mail. That ain't born the motherfucking police. I ain't born the motherfucking penitentiary, cause a nigga ain't scared.